why'd you do that? You boiled a bird in cognac. Why'd you do that? Little red light on his back. Why'd you do that?

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I think this might be the sound of me turning the wheel and driving straight off the track. So what a wonder to feel. 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

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I don't think so. Come inside and I warm up a Vimto. And my hood's up, yeah. 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
1: On a newly released 911 call, you heard a teacher asking for help as she also tries to keep her students calm.

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1: We're staying strong.
2: You mustn't give your heart to the wild thing. The more you do, the stronger they get. Until they're strong enough to run into the woods or fly into a tree.
3: People do fall in love. People do belong to each other. Because that's the only chance anybody's got for real happiness.
1: We're staying strong.

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1: Hey, life's a fact. People do fall in love. People do belong to each other, because that's the only chance anybody's got for real happiness.
2: It may exist for only a fraction of a second, but during that fraction, there's something inside every frightened person that's as solid as steel, and probably stronger.
0: We're staying strong.
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4: 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You see my friends and techno, pass the mic, I match the tempo, any set flow, I'ma show and let go. I'll be counting on me, Nessa told me let's grow.

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1: Bern. A guilt-free chicken shop day. 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It's always 5 o'clock somewhere. 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Yeah, okay, anyway. I was feeling parched after, so I sat myself down at the sports bar and grill and watched Runny Nose Sullivan and his mate play pool. About $10 worth on the side of the table. They're there for the long run. So I carried on.

Answers on a postcard. 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And what about those yellow boxes? Because I'm 160 quid down and I can't work out if there's any consistency there. But I suppose there's bigger problems to address, such as the world heating up like a kettle. 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

0: Robe.
1: On the block with friends and ops, I used to feed cats at the back of the shop. 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
1: Radio Art 106. Welcome to the show. Laura Mello is a Brazilian-German sound artist and composer. Her work involves listening to the in-betweens, taking sound as the starting point to establish unheard connections. She explores the auditory dimensions of spoken language to deconstruct and reconstruct decolonial perspectives, challenging established epistemologies. Intangible Sound of Contact Istanbul is a project using sound as a tool to investigate the contact between different cultures, understanding the word culture in a broader sense. It reflects on the history of the early 20th century, the time of neocolonialism, flourishing industry, and the run for energy sources. Starting from the foundation of the German colony Blumenau in Brazil in 1850, Laura Mello's hometown, she draws a line leading to the present day and raises questions about the consequences of racial supremacism and dichotomies such as wildness versus civilization. Speakers are Aaron Snyder, Laura Mello, Petra Nachtmanova, and Zach Hart. Music by Petra Nachtmanova, Charu Ben Gevaz, and Laura Mello. Written by Laura Mello. In the last 8 minutes of the show, you will hear Song for an Undefined Object, which was composed by Laura Mello for one of her site-specific performances. Laura writes, "In a series of performances, I understand myself as a person in sound, a being in voice, with two ears and multiple mouths, from where the influence of multiple cultures speak out. As an outcome of the search for a new artistic perspective, I express myself in site-specific performances wearing a loudspeaker costume built in collaboration with Lisa Simpson and Albert Amerion."

Historian Salvador Oberhaus said, "The illusion of the early end of the war in Europe was followed by the Orientalist War of Illusions." The incitement of Islamic peoples against their colonial masters was called Holy War. Ultimately, the motto was, "The enemies of my enemies are my friends."

The focus of German actions was Persia, because the area was the bridge between the Ottoman Empire and India. With the support of the Hamburg-America Line and Wunschhaus companies, the German Empire first tried to secure a sphere of influence in Persia in order to use it to advance into India and meet the British. For instance, the Baghdad Railway, also known as the Berlin-Baghdad Railway, was a major railway project that aimed to connect Berlin in Germany with the city of Baghdad in the Ottoman Empire. The railway was proposed and initially supported by the German government as a means to strengthen German influence and trade connections in the Middle East and to establish a more direct route to the Persian Gulf. While the railway itself was not fully realized, the idea and efforts behind it played a role in shaping the broader political landscape of the time.

Everybody knows Lawrence of Arabia, but the German expeditions to the Orient during the First World War are little known. These were often groups of adventurers who went around without anyone really controlling them. These groups made their own attacks, which mostly helped themselves. They may have sounded exciting and interesting, but they didn't have much impact on the military or the outcome of the war. A man named Captain Fritz Klein was one of these adventurers. He had gained experience abroad, including at the Consulate General in Cairo and at the Legation in Tehran. At the end of October 1914, the General's staff and the Foreign Office appointed him head of a group that was to conquer the British oil area at Karun in the Persian Gulf for Germany.

Erich von Falkenhayn, Prussian Minister of War, Berlin, October 8, 1914. Acknowledgement. Yesterday I spoke to Mr. Ballen, General Director of the Hamburg America Line, who agreed with the execution of the attack on the oil wells of the Anglo-Persian Oil Company in the sense of the exposé. He repeatedly promised the help of his captain and the entire crew of the Ekbatana, about 50 men, as well as the shipment of 1,000 pounds for this purpose to Basra by the Vonkaus Company. In the telegram to Constantinople, which in my opinion is now necessary, the addition to Vasmus is included, since the latter would possibly otherwise attempt an attack on his part, which in the firm conviction of Herr Vonkaus would fail, and make an attack to be carried out by his own expedition very difficult or impossible.

0: The 400-man Karun expedition included mostly Austro-Hungarian soldiers who had escaped from Russian captivity, but also Persian gendarmes, a Turkish escort force of 10 men, and 18 mainly civilian German experts. One of them, Pedro Herman Blumenau, is buried in the war cemetery of Tarabya.
1: War Diary of the Karun Expedition by Captain Klein, 1914-1915. List of participants. Number 16. Herman Blumenau, Mine Director, Lieutenant in the Imperial Ottoman Army, joined the expedition on November 1st, 1914.

Pedro Hermann Blumenau was a Brazilian citizen volunteer war officer. His father, Hermann Bruno Otto Blumenau, founded a German colony in Brazil in 1850. Pedro was born in Hamburg, Germany, but spent his childhood with his father in Brazil. In 1880, he returned to Germany to study mining engineering in Braunschweig. Blumenau's expertise became indispensable to the fields of coal and petroleum exploration.

0: The area where the expedition Klein was on the road from 1914 to 1916 today includes Turkey, Syria, Iraq, and Iran. In the reports appear, among others, the cities of Diyarbakir, Aleppo, Baghdad, Babylon, Basra, and Abadan near the Persian Gulf. At the end of January 1914, the expedition started with a river trip on the Euphrates from Aleppo to Baghdad. The first thing Captain Klein did was to obtain a religious blessing in the holy city of Karbala.
1: Fritz Klein, Campaign Memories. Since it was in great political interest to carry the holy war into Persia, it was necessary first to win over the Persian clergy in Karbala to my mission, and to obtain the fatwa for jihad in Persia.

Fritz Klein, War Diary of the Karun Expedition, Karbala, January 25th, 1915. In the evening, Dr. Preussler, Dr. Bachmann, Hoffman, Bach, Shadow, Müller, Blumenau, Royal, Thieme, etc. arrived on horseback from Babylon and are likewise hospitably received.

Dr. Uth and Dr. Preussler are appointed to travel to Nedyev together with Ahmed Khan, where important religious dignitaries must also be won over for our plans. In the afternoon, we take part in a specially arranged, very handsome military celebration in the apparently well-organized Persian school at Karbala, where a spirited address delivered by a student was presented to us as an address to His Majesty, the Savior of Islam.

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1: Colonialism. 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
0: Trade connections.
2: Trade connections. Imperial Embassy in Constantinople.
0: Imperial Embassy in Constantinople.
2: Imperial Embassy
0: in Railway.
2: Baghdad Railway.
0: The Baghdad Railway.
2: Baghdad Railway.
0: Imperial Embassy.
2: Imperial Embassy.
0: Imperial Embassy.
1: Hamburg America Line.
3: Hamburg America Line.
1: Hamburg America Line.
3: Hamburg America.
1: Hamburg America.
3: Hamburg America.
1: Hamburg America.
3: Hamburg America.
1: Hamburg America.

His Majesty, the Savior of Islam. Fritz Klein, Campaign Memories. It was obvious to take advantage of this opportunity for the German economic interests. Accordingly, I gave Blumenau the order to thoroughly explore all of Mesopotamia and the border mountains and towards Asia Minor for mineral resources of all kinds, coal, petroleum, copper, silver, etc., using the far-reaching powers of attorney and letters of safe conducts issued to him by the Wali and the army commander. It was known to me that this had only been done to a very limited extent, that earlier expeditions sent out for this purpose had been deliberately misled by the authorities and the natives, and that all kinds of difficulties were put in the way of such undertakings by the Turks in peacetime. Under the protection of the official mandate and his uniform, it must therefore be possible for Blumenau to obtain extraordinarily valuable documents that could perhaps already be used in peace negotiations.

Ailton Krenak, a Brazilian writer, researcher, environmentalist, and indigenous leader, says, "The relationship that resulted in the climate crisis has been foretold by native peoples from the outset. It is a sensitive intelligence to understand that there are things that need to be stabilized in the Earth's organism. Colonialism does not recognize natural borders. It invades everything furiously.

0: Arabic.
1: 1915. Lieutenant Hermann Blumenau, Constable Clemens Kirchner, who had previously worked as an excavator operator and assembly foreman on the Baghdad Railway, Turkish war volunteer Fritz Fruschle, and two servants embarked on a long journey. Their goal was to find sources of valuable raw materials. These raw materials were to help solve the problem of coal for the Ottoman units in Iraq. Moreover, they were to be used later by Germany. During their trip, they wanted to visit places such as the oil wells of Kirkuk, the ore deposits of Diyarbakir, and the copper mines of Angora. The major's determination sometimes caused suspicion among the Turks.
2: Pedro Hermann Blumenau. Letter to his son, Hermann. Kifri, March 4th, 1915. My dear Hermann, I now have time to write because we let our horses rest today. They have been working hard the last few days, since we have been riding for about 8 hours a day. Kifri is north of Baghdad, not very far from the Persian border. From here, I will ride via Kirkuk and Altınköprü to Mosul, which lies on the Tigris. See if you can find the places in the atlas. The other day, I visited an asphalt spring. Think. The same asphalt as it is used in Berlin in the streets springs out there from the rock and is neatly run on. Of course, the asphalt soon stares, but you can still see quite clearly how it flowed over pebbles. I'll bring back a few pieces of it for you to see, which I'm sure you'll enjoy. Tomorrow, I will visit a petroleum well. I will write to you about it later.

I ride a large gray horse on our trip. My two German companions, a gray horse and a chestnut. The two servants have browns. We also have 5 mules and 3 donkeys to carry our luggage.

The luggage is quite a lot, because we have two tents with us, in which we have already slept several times. Furthermore, cots to put together, cooking and eating utensils. You see, we are a whole caravan. It looks neat and tidy when we are on the march. That's enough for today. I will finish the letter in Mosul.

Mosul, March 12th. I have been here since yesterday evening. Now I want to write to you quickly about the petroleum sources and then start a letter to your mother. Well, the petroleum comes directly out of the rocks in the earth. The people have made deep holes in which it collects and is then scooped out. The way it comes out, it's all thick and black and it stinks a lot. So it has to be clean before you can use it for burning. When I get back home, I'll tell you more about it. Now take it easy, my dear boy. Give my best regards to Mommy, Werner, Emma, and Greta. And be warmly greeted yourself by your daddy.

0: Pedro Hermann Blumenau later described the exciting early history of the Salahiyeh mine in his final report to the Imperial Embassy in Constantinople. This mine is located about 150 kilometers north of Baghdad and about 100 kilometers east of the Tigris River.
1: Report on some deposits in Asian Turkey by Pedro Hermann Blumenau. The city of Saço is located not far from the northern border of the Mosul Vilayet, between two mountain ranges in a fertile plain on the Chabur River, which flows into the Tigris at Faishabur. The distance to Mosul is about 95 kilometers, to Faishabur, 30 kilometers. From Saço, the coal can be transported by means of the usual hose rafts, kelex, on the Chabur, which has sufficient water for this almost during the whole year, and then further on the Tigris to Baghdad, or after completion of the Baghdad Railroad to a suitable point of this. According to information given to me on the spot, the labor conditions are not unfavorable, since in the zone where the coals occur, there are about 2,000 able-bodied men who at present hardly find employment. The population is mainly Kurdish, with the exception of some villages inhabited by Christians. Whether the Kurds, who live mainly from robbery, will be suitable and inclined for the heavy mining work seems to me, however, quite questionable. The local daily wage is low. It amounts to 5 to 7 piastres, about 0.92 to 1.5 Vienna currency.

Captain Klein's return journey took place between April 9th and 15th, 1916, by carriage via Aleppo, and then on April 21st by train to Constantinople, where he stayed for several days. For him, however, the return was not only the conclusion of a special stage of his life, but also an encounter with the areas of death. Between the cities of Hit and Aleppo, Klein and his fellow travelers were confronted with the Armenian forced marches and their terrible traces. Due to the catastrophic hygienic conditions in the Armenian camps, typhus was also rampant.

Fritz Klein, Campaign Memories, Aleppo, April 8, 1916. Hundreds of corpses, skeletons, and fresh burial mounds marked our path. Just outside Aleppo, we pitched our tents near an Armenian camp set up at the base of a mountain where a huge downpour began. Here our group had a gruesome experience. The torrent of rain, along with the torrents of mountain water, poured down on the Armenian shelters and splashed some of the Armenians into the Euphrates

It had become pitch dark. The air trembled with lightning. Thunder and horrible cries for help from the drowning people. We ourselves were fighting for our lives. Help was out of the question. After 2 hours, the turmoil of the elements had subsided, but it remained dark. The Turkish gendarme used this time to rob the remaining Armenians of the rest of their belongings. The next day, we were begged for bread by two completely demolished yards.

Pedro Hermann Blumenau returned to Berlin after his assignment in the Klein expedition. According to documents from the political archive of the Foreign Office dated 26th of January 1916, Blumenau was later assigned to Deutsche Erdöl AG. After a stay as a technical manager of an office in Bulgaria, he died on July 3rd, 1917, of a lung stroke in Constantinople.

Death Notice. On the 7th of this month, in the afternoon 4:20, in service of the fatherland as a war officer at the Prussian Ministry of War in Constantinople, died of a stroke of the lungs after a short illness in the 49th year of life. My dearly beloved husband, the dear good father of my children, our dear son, brother and brother-in-law, uncle and nephew, the mine director, Hermann Pedro Blumenau, graduate mining engineer, Knight of the Liskett Medal and the Iron Crescent,

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Laura Melo. 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And Aaron Snyder. 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

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Veit Weltske. Unter Wüstensöhnen, die deutsche Expedition Klein im Ersten Weltkrieg. 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The Ottoman Empire and Germany's Bid for World Power from 1898 to 1918.

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Listening. Bye.

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0: She's so sore. She's shocked.
1: Black and blue.
0: That boy's evil.

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My greatest struggle, maybe to you, understanding myself.

and stuff to myself. Sometimes I sit myself down, like I'll spend time on myself and I'm like, I'll reflect on stuff I do or stuff I say and it's like, is that really me? Yeah. I struggle with mental health. But I'm just about managing, right?